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1: 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So, the first of all, I would like to send our sincere and feeling to our friend around the world. 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Although we may be far apart, compassion and kindness have no border. Let us continue to stand together.

0: support another, and also bring hope to those in need. May everyone affected be safe. 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You are not alone. The world is sending you strength, hope, and encouragement. So, how are you today? I'm Grace. If you are tuning in 96.75 MHz and also on Facebook, Radio Thai Phuket, you will see us a couple days a week, Tuesday and Thursday. Today, this is our, what did you call, our honor to have very, very VIP guest speaker. May I introduce her? Actually, we will let the information from her for the second part. But the first part, Khun Vipapak Thila Satya Pitak.
1: Sawasdee ka. Good morning.
0: And may we call Madam Hua?
1: Yes.
0: She is the head of driver license division. But anyway, actually, when we are talking about something that affected almost everyone living or visiting Phuket, both of you, all of you, actually I would like to say all of you would like to go around Phuket. So what is the difference between you are going alone or you are going in group in the same vehicle? If you are arriving by yourself, you need to get something like we call license, driving license. But if you are sitting in the other one's car, you have a passenger, you maybe you don't have to. Anyway, for this moment we have to break a little bit to listen to youthful information. After that we are coming back to listen to Madam Hua.
1: Yes, okay.

0: you slow down a little bit? If you were in such a hurry, you should left yesterday.
1: Come on, this guy is powerful. Why waste time going slow?
0: I just want to reach the destination, not in heaven.
1: Relax, girl. I'm a Formula One driver at heart.
0: Just one luckless moment, and life may never be the same. Slow down, less speed, less risk, or less serve. Better late than never, because some never alive at all.
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0: Okay, welcome back to the program that we call Very Safety for You, right? Safe Road Traffic with the Department of Land Transport. And today we are going to have many, many kind of questions. I think our listener in Phuket and Andaman zones. Andaman zone, it means Phanga, Ranong, Krabi, Trang, and Stun. You know, we have six provinces also, but especially in Phuket. And I saw so many foreigners. So this is the reason why we are using English to transform our program details. Because not only Thais, but also Thai can listen to us. Like if you are on now, 26.75 MHz, you heard now. So the first of all, we are going to talk about getting a driving license. That our main topic. So, Madam Hua, let's start with simple questions. Why is a driving license important for driver?
1: Yeah, a driving license is important because it shows that a person is qualified and responsibility to drive if how ensure road safety and protects the life of drivers, passenger, and other road user. Therefore, a driving license is not just a document, but an important tool for promoting safe driving and reducing road accidents.
0: Oh, this is understand already, right? Why do we have that? And also the other thing is protect to pay fine if the traffic police ask you to show your license. Yeah. So if you have it, you'll be calm and safety. Okay, next is for people who want to get a driving license for the first time, what should they do?
1: Okay. If the people getting a driving license for the first time, you must contact to make the booking the queue. And if the first step, if you make to make appointment, there are two ways for to book appointment. The option one, book an appointment online through the DLT smart queue system. And the option two, you can book an appointment in the person at the public relation. It means my staff at the counter, okay, in my office early.
0: Get that right, okay? That actually to prevent what is your confusing. Number one, you need to get, of course, website. Right, we have website
1: for
0: and
1: booking.
0: Online booking. What is website,
1: please? DLT Smart Queue, please.
0: Okay, DLT Smart Queue, my listener, mark it down. And that's very good one. And what should people prepare before going to get a driving license, Madam Hua?
1: Yeah, after you get an appointment already,
0: yes.
1: Okay, please prepare medical certificate, passport, original and copy, the resident from immigration, all who have work permit here, you can bring the work permit to show, but inside the work permit, it might have the address of your company too, for look like the resident of immigration.
0: Good, yes.
1: Yeah. And the most important thing, before you must to study basic traffic rules and road safety before you go into the classroom if you need to the first time of Thai driving license.
0: Oh, of course, yeah, we are supposed to have basic knowledge, my dears, because if you don't know anything and you will waste your time, maybe the first time you cannot pass the exam,
1: yes,
0: and you will get again.
1: Yeah.
0: I know, I share you up too, because for me, you know, my dears, actually I call my listener is my dears. I didn't get the first time because I'm not a lady, so I have to try the other time, but I got it. Wow, I won then. Okay, next question. What is the process of getting a driving license like?
1: Yeah, ka. When you contact to make the step, the process, the first you will need to take a physical fitness test. And when you pass that, you are required to attend a 5-hour training course. Next step, after this course finished, you will be going to test examination. It has 50 questions for test, and you must have the good point, 45 up you pass. less than you fail.
0: Yeah.
1: When you fail examination, you must contact to retest again. After you have the poem, the list 45 question passed correctly, when you pass, next step, you will be going to test dry.
0: Uh-huh.
1: When you pass dry already, you can get time, you can get Thai diving license, yes, of the temporary license. Uh-huh. Yeah.
0: How long for temporary?
1: 2 years, please.
0: Oh, 2 years. Oh, 2 years is over, like over 300, 600, over 600 days you can ride around Phuket, round Phuket. Okay. Yeah. And so, what should people know about the driving license? Right, already, right? We have talked about that. After getting a driving license, what should new driver remember?
1: For the know about driving license test?
0: Yes.
1: Yeah, okay. In the course 5 hours, when you learning, the course is teaching you about the law of wind laws and traffic regulation, safe drive technical, driving etiquette, basic first aid for accident victims, and basic vehicle maintenance for the classroom, 5 hours. But in the classroom, it had a subtitle in Thai. Or a foreigner, when you're learning, please reading on the subtitle on the monitor and make sense to understand for that.
0: Okay, we have English language for subtitle?
1: English in language in Thai and subtitle in English language.
0: Okay.
1: Yeah.
0: So, okay, that one, what the people should know about the test, and after test, then, well, they should remember, some of them, you know, like when got the license already, they're so proud, and they started to ride. Some of them, they don't have experience to ride. So,
1: yes,
0: what should the new driver remember? What should that?
1: After you learning already, you want
0: after
1: to choose.
0: After they got the license already.
1: Yeah, uh-huh. After
0: and then they can start to write already? Or
1: no,
0: they have to realize themselves?
1: Before that, learning by yourself first.
0: Yes.
1: And after go to this course.
0: Yes.
1: You pass exam.
0: Yes.
1: You test drive. When you pass, you get license, you can drive for safety.
0: Yeah, one thing, how much for the fee? How much?
1: The fee of that for car the first time 205 baht.
0: Okay.
1: And for motorbike the first time temporary license 105 baht.
0: Wow, it's very cheap.
1: Yes.
0: But it's more safety.
1: Yeah.
0: Yeah. And more safety than the fine that you have to pay if you don't have any license when you are arriving. Understand that, right? Oh, for this moment we have to take a short break. And after that, coming back for the second episode.
2: ขยับกายเป็นนิดชีวิตจะสดใส

0: coming back, and this is the second episode with our beautiful safe road traffic with the Department of Land Transport. We still continue about the question that I would like to be the representative to ask Madam Hua. Okay, this one topic about the renewing and taking care of your driving license. So let's start. I'd like to know with you too. Let's talk about renewing a driving license. Why is it important to renew it on time?
1: Yeah. Once you have obtained your driving license, it is important to renew it on time. You can renew your driving license up to 6 months before its expiry date. If your license has expired more than 1 year, you will be to take examination again. And if your Thai driving license expires more than 3 years up, you must to have the classroom take examination and trade guide too. It's very difficult for someone, you know.
0: Exactly. So don't waste your time. Remind yourself. Actually, you can renew in advance before the expiry date. So don't waste time and don't. What do they call this thing? Maybe sometimes it's too easy to get it. But when you have to sit in the training room, yeah, you will take time. You have to take maybe. Not only you sit alone.
1: Yeah, and in case, you know, when Thai driving license expires, if police stop you, yes, you must pay the fine.
0: Yeah, yeah. Beautiful fine. Beautiful.
1: Not, yeah.
0: At that time, you cannot warn, you cannot cry, my dear. See, yeah, my listener. Is it important? You have it in your wallet. You have it along with you, but if you don't have the valid date, that means it's expired already. The traffic police will stop you and make you will say it like this. Okay, I could remember. May I have your license? Even Thai, okay? It's not only for the foreigners.
1: Yeah.
0: Also Thai. Where is the license? And but for the moment, I think I can show them from the application. Say Thai ID or Thang Lat.
1: No, you can loading the DLT QR license.
0: Oh.
1: After the card of license, it have the QR code.
0: Yes.
1: Yeah. So everyone, you can loading and DLT QR license, uh-huh, and putting information of yourself.
0: Uh-huh.
1: After that, you scan QR code after, yes, this card, and your information of the card license will be inside the,
0: yeah,
1: the website
0: with the beautiful photo.
1: Yeah.
0: Beautiful picture of that one.
1: And then when police stop you, you can show that on the website, on the application list, or the card license. Okay.
0: One thing you have support to have internet.
1: Yeah.
0: If you are lucky.
1: Yeah.
0: But if you are unlucky, internet is no internet at that moment. Oh my goodness, I don't want to clear that. Okay, let's go on. What should people do when their driving license is about to expire?
1: When license expires?
0: Yeah, what should they do then?
1: Okay. Document is the same the first time.
0: Uh-huh.
1: Uh-huh. When you come to contact to renew, when,
0: yes,
1: to renew, you must prepare the passport, medical certificate, the resident form immigration or work permit if you,
0: yes,
1: have, and who have the cast, the type of the visa, TR, tourist visa, non education visa, or the DTV,
0: mm-hmm,
1: and then the 90-day or 60-day visa. When you contact to renew, you might have the classroom, the DLTE learning before you can take here.
0: Oh, yes.
1: And bring the document to that,
0: okay,
1: to my office too.
0: Uh-huh.
1: After that, go to the process for that.
0: Yes.
1: Okay, when you pass, get the temporary license again.
0: Mm.
1: Uh-huh.
0: So see, it's not too difficult, my listener, because if you are get ready and you prepare every document that is our concerns, so for you will be simply, right? But some of you, if you don't have it, like I not complete. Of course, everywhere, not only in Thailand, in the other country also is the same. Let's do it before you go to get it, right? What happened? Okay, let's say what happened if someone forgets to renew their driving license? Forgot.
1: Forgot again,
0: huh?
1: When you forget to renew, If it expires more than 1 year, I told you that before, take examination again, more than 1 year, no? Mm-hmm. And if expires more than 3 years up, take examination and take dry. That 50 question for TED in the first time.
0: Uh-huh. Uh-huh. About only 1 week. 1 week? Forget.
1: Yeah. 6 months. You can renew before it's 6 months. Oh. Please check on the diving license. It will be expired on your date of birthday.
0: Uh-huh. Okay, you can do in advance. But for example, if it was expired last week, something like this, can we pay the fine? Going to pay the fine or not?
1: The Thai diving license expired. Suppose it expired 1 day. When police stop, pay fine.
0: Hey, okay, my dear, he's so cry. I'm so sad.
1: Yeah, don't forget to renew, nah.
0: I'm
1: important.
0: So sad to hear that. But it's natural. It's standard. It's basic. Okay, license to protect you. The driving license to protect you. Just in case of accident, if your driving license was expired, very very illegal, I told you, warning you too. And so, oh yeah, if okay, this one is quite interesting question. If someone lost their driving license, what should they do?
1: Okay, someone who had the lost driving license, when you contact to my office again, document to show me passport original and copy. The resident form immigration or work permit, if you have, you can do take the document for to my office for make the new one. Mm.
0: Uh-huh. Yeah, we don't have to go to see the police.
1: Yeah, no. It had accept. Yeah.
0: Wow.
1: Yeah, accept.
0: Great time. This is, I think, beautiful time because you know what? In the past, many years ago, we have to get the notice from the police first. After that, get that paper, go to the Phuket Provincial Land Transport Office. After that. But now it's very easy.
1: It's
0: okay,
1: for
0: hard, no?
1: For support foreigner and everyone to make license, not contact for police station.
0: Yeah.
1: You can.
0: Directly.
1: When document complete, you can get the new one.
0: See?
1: Yeah.
0: See? Easy. See? Very easy.
1: Easy. Yeah.
0: Okay, let's go on. What are some simple things that drivers should know about their driving license?
1: About the driving license, it's up to the size of your visa. Mm. When you applying, all of foreigner who holding visa of the TR, ED, DTV, 60-day or 90-day visa. When you applying for a driving license, they are eligible to receive only a temporary license, save the first time. Only that, no? And if you are holding 1 year visa for the non-B, non-O retirement, LTR visa, you can applying the temporary license to the private license, 5 years, same Thai people.
0: Wow.
1: Uh-huh. And who get the support? You have 1 year visa for that. Explaining for that. If you have the temporary license to private license, you're not going to the LTE learning.
0: Mm-hmm. Uh-huh.
1: And if you have 5 year to 5 year, you must go into the LTE learning before you contact to renew.
0: Oh,
1: and who have short term visa for the TR, DTV or ED, anything a short term visa. Every time when you contact to renew, you must to learning in the DLTE learning on website finish, and you show the certificate of that and all of document and get Thai diving license and a temporary license again. Okay.
0: Oh yes, get that, my listener. So okay, I still have fun with the questions. What are some common mistakes or misunderstanding about driving license? Like they don't understand or they use some kind of wrong way, something like that.
1: If you don't understand for Thai diving license, okay, you can calling to ask this phone, but it's difficult for listen to it. Or you can contact in my office Monday to Friday before 4 p.m. for asking my staff can introduce to you how you can do after you need the license. Okay.
0: So, yeah, actually, I think what would you like to say to everyone first, actually, to having a driving license? Like, common, general advice or something, do that, yeah.
1: Pardon again?
0: Actually, would like to say, and like to advise or give some message or give some advice to the one that you like.
1: The Phuket Provincial Land Transport Office would like to leave you with the safety, drive to safety, and living together happily. Mm-hmm. Okay, and if you need to know more than about the Thai driving license, please contact in my office. Okay, and the message to of the reminder for everybody. Okay, I give to the reminder to you. Give kindness, give way, give light, and give happiness. Please.
0: Oh, I have some message say that. It said, in case of someone have international driving license, can they use it in Phuket or in Thailand?
1: Yeah. About international license, it had that 1949 and 1968. Okay. Yes. Or a foreigner, when you have the international license from your country, you can drive around the world.

0: copy? Maybe
1: no, copy is cannot. You can show part the DLTQR license on the application only.
0: In that. In this one, right?
1: Yeah.
0: Oh, that's it. Why I said, I think I ever heard about it. Oh, I forgot at home. I said, no, you cannot go. Then you check everywhere. And unfortunately, I don't have internet at that time, you know. How much for the fine? 500?
1: No, not, if Thai diving license not expired and you forget at home,
0: yes,
1: you must pay not more than 1,000 baht.
0: 1,000 baht, oh my god, I like to eat my ice cream
1: and
0: for that.
1: Support Thai license expired. It expired already, one day up.
0: Yeah.
1: Not more than 2,000 baht. It's illegal.
0: My listener, don't forget that. Don't let it expire because you will lose your ice cream fee. 2,000. But anyway, you need to have your driving license along with you, with yourself, especially you are driving on the road. Because driving is on the road. Motorcycle and car is different license, right?
1: Yes, different license and same step, same process.
0: That means if I like to have two license, I have to get 2 days exam?
1: Yes, can do. But examination for car is car, motorbike is motorbike. Oh. You can include in there.
0: Oh, one day?
1: Yes.
0: Maybe in the morning for my car and in the afternoon for motorbike?
1: It means new or the new?
0: The new one.
1: The new one. When you need both in the same day, you ask to my staff and we'll prepare the document to set for car and for motorbike. And when you go to the classroom, at the same time, everything in the same step. But in the examination, you must test to cross for car and for motorbike.
0: Okay.
1: And when you pass and gone to driving test, you must test car and test motorbike too.
0: Okay, wow, it seems having fun, my listener, because the license we can get in two car. It depends on you are driving. You don't show the motorbike when you are driving a car. Motorcycle license driving is for motorbike, for your big bike. But for the car, you need to use the car license. It don't use only one because you are cheap.
1: Yeah.
0: Okay. And anything else that I like to keep them like that? Okay. Listen, I think it's like to warn or to think, but that's it. Road safety is everyone's responsibility. It doesn't matter whether you are driving a car, riding a motorcycle, walking, cycling, working as a professional driver, or visiting Phuket as a tourist. Especially if you are renting a vehicle or renting motorcycle, you need it, okay? We all share the same roads. We all have families and people waiting for us. And we all want to reach our destination safely. So, before you start your journey, or you are traveling, or you are driving, remember these 5 words. Slow down. Stay alert. Stay safe. So, on behalf of Safe Traveling with the Department of Land Transport, we are thank you very much for listening. We hope you are you will don't mind our grammar, because I would love you to do understanding skill more than our grammar. Grammar is our native is Thai, okay? And also please follow traffic laws, respect other road user, and take care of yourself and the people when you are arriving and everyone around you. Well, the wonderful day for arriving around Phuket. Ride safely, travel safely, and most important, arrive safely. Wow, this is very nice today. I hope you get knowledge, you get information, and if you don't have any license yet, I hope you will have one. Even car or motorbike in Phuket, please go to the Department of Land Transport. Actually, in Phuket, right? We say the transport license division. Go and see Madam Hua over there.
1: Yes, okay.
0: She is so kind. You see that and beautiful too.
1: Thank you.
0: Okay.

0: Today we have to say thank you to Phun Salawut Thong Song and Khun Nawapan Praipan and Khun Dachani Satcha Buntavi, who has very beautiful team to support us over here at Phuket Radio Thailand. Thank you very much for joining in and listen to us. Then see you next time. Have a good day and ride safely. Bye bye.
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0: Nay, Nay Royal! 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
1: Now, I know I'm not supposed to say this. 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

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I'm your host for tonight, Phao Phan Si Dong. Our program at every Tuesday to Friday from 9 p.m. to 10 p.m. And as always, we have some meaningful, story and useful information to share with you tonight. Let's begin tonight's program by slowly unwinding with the blissful atmosphere of Phuket in the evening. As the sunlight softened, the sky turned into warm shade of golden orange, and a gentle sea breeze began to float. It's a moment many people look forward to after a long, tiring day. If you take a moment to look around, you will notice light all around you. People stepping out of their home, going for walk, jogging, or gardening in parks. And if tomorrow's weather is as beautiful as today, I'd like to invite everyone to take care of yourself in a simple way by moving your body. One activity that has long been part of Thailand society is evening aerobic. It doesn't require experience or expensive equipment, just a pair of sneakers and a wingless net to have fun. With lively music, whether it's Thai country, Molam, or international hits, your body naturally begins to move along with the rhythm. What makes aerobic special is not only the healthy benefit, but also the sense of community. People of all age come together without barriers. Some people come to lose weight, some people to relieve stress, and another simply to meet new friends. The small laughing share during the activity become a source of energy that keeps people coming back. It helps burn calories, improving blood circulation, strengthens the body, and most importantly, refresh the mind. Sometimes, happiness doesn't come from something big. It comes from simple moments like this. When we take care of yourself, alive mindfully. Yeah, and this is the charm of Phuket evening. Not just the beautiful of nature, but also the warmth of everyday life. After recharging your energy through movement, let's move on to another kind of joy that many people look forward to, exploring the wide blue night market of Phuket.

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And now, from this lively atmosphere, the next segment, let's move into something quieter, yet deeply meaningful.

In our final segment tonight, we will talk about Salasin Bridge, the bridge connecting Phuket and Phangan. More than just a route, it holds stories of history and belief. The bridge was one of the main connection to Phuket before a new road bridge was built. Today, it stands at the viewpoint and a place of remembrance. One will know belief is about holding your bridge while crossing the bridge and making a wish. Many people believe that if you can hold your bridge the entire way, your wish may come true. This belief comes from a tragic love story of the couple who was separated by social status and true to the end. They live together on this bridge. Through this story, it's heartbreaking. It reflects a deep and sincere love, one that remains in people's memories. Today, even if people are unsure whether their belief is real, many people are still tired because it gives them a moment to reflect on what they truly wish for. Sometimes, hope is not about the results, but about the moment we pause, reflect, and believe in something. And when it comes to love, whether fulfilled or not, it's a way become a part of our growth. And that brings us to the end of tonight's program. Thank you for spending your time with Wave Tonight on Radio Thailand Phuket FM 96.5 MHz. We hope tonight's story have brought a little warmth and happiness into your evening. 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And Player Pan Si Tong signing off for tonight. Wishing you a peaceful and cozy night. See you again tomorrow. Good night.

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Through every story and every gentle moment. 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